0: LD. Hello, Lideline. What do you want to hear?
1: I was wondering if you could play Dua Lipa. Anything by Dua Lipa.
0: Oh, you know, we love to play on the Party Songs Weekend. There's a really, really good remix of Levitating. It's kind of become a classic around here.
1: But... perfect.
0: What's your name?
1: My name is Lauren.
0: And where are you calling from?
1: Sault Ste. Marie, Ontario. I'm just heading home. I spent the day out at camp with my best friend.
0: Oh, that's very nice. Good summertime activities. Any other big plans this summer?
1: I am going to go to the beach with my dog tomorrow, so long as the rain doesn't wash us out.
0: Wait, then you'll be levitating.
1: Yes, we will.
0: Let us know what you think of this remix, okay? Thanks for calling Lideline.
1: Thank you.

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0: 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My name's Mason. Hello.
1: Hey, I was wondering if you could play In the Club by 50 Cent.
0: Yeah, absolutely. Is it your birthday?
1: It's my sister's birthday.
0: All right. Well, we're going to party like it's her birthday.
1: Oh, thank you very much.
0: What's your name?
1: Serena.
0: Serena, where are you calling from?
1: Kingston.
0: Ontario. What are you doing tonight?
1: We're going to hit the club.
0: You're going to hit the club? Really? Where's the hot spot? Where do you go?
1: We're going to start at Chuck's and see where the night brings us.
0: Hopefully it brings you somewhere with air conditioning, nice people, and good music. But we already have all that here. Thanks for calling Liveline. Here's your song.

0: What do you want to hear?
1: I want to hear Baby Doll by Dominic Fike.
0: Okay. Who's this?
1: Evan from Hopedale, Illinois.
0: What's going on tonight?
1: Well, I'm just listening to the radio.
0: Well, that sounds like a lot of fun. Any other big plans before summer ends?
1: Probably. I just want to go to another concert. That's the only thing.
0: Who have you seen so far?
1: Forrest Frank and Toby Mac.
0: Forrest Frank and Toby Mac. Were they pretty good?
1: Yeah, we just saw Forrest Frank in Chicago.
0: Nice. Well, I hope you get to do a lot more. Thanks for calling Lifeline.
1: Okay.

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1: Hey, Liveline, what do you want to hear?
2: I'm calling from Indiana. I was going to see if you guys could play God's Plan, Drake.
1: Yeah, I can play that.
2: Okay, let's do that one.
1: Sure, that reminds me of my senior year of high school, 2018. What does it remind you of?
2: I was in 2018, too. I listened to Drake all the time in high school.
1: And now Drake listens to all the high schoolers. If you know what I mean. I
2: guess yeah.
1: That. Where are you calling from?
2: My name's Mary, Indiana.
1: What city?
2: Bluffton. It's closer to, like, Decatur.
1: All right.
2: Fort Wayne.
1: Stay tuned for more great throwbacks all night long. We only play requests.
2: Ooh.
1: Thanks for calling Liveline, and hopefully we'll have some big award for you in the future.
2: All right, thank you.
3: 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Trying to keep

0: 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Hello. Liveline, what do you want to hear?
1: American Girls. Wait, can I give a shout out?
0: Yeah, say anything you want. You're the star.
1: Oh my, okay. So, I'm shouting out M-Pride in Crookston, Minnesota, and I'm working right now. So.
0: All right, and where do you work?
1: I work at M-Pride in Crookston, Minnesota.
0: Oh, gotcha. And who do you want to shout out?
1: I'm shouting out Crookston.
0: Oh, just everybody in Crookston, Minnesota?
1: Yes.
0: All right, how many people do you know?
1: I don't know.
0: I'm going to need you to name every single person you've ever met.
1: Otherwise,
0: we can't play your song.
1: Oh. Just name out. I'm going to name out. All right. Give me a minute. This is exciting. I've never been on radio, so.
0: Well, if you keep it up, you're never going to be on the radio again either.
1: Oh, damn.
0: No, I'm just kidding. So what song do you want to hear?
1: American Girls.
0: Oh, by Harry Styles.
1: Mm-hmm.
0: All right. Here it is.
1: All right. Well, I just want to shout out M-Pride then, because I don't really want to lay anyone out, right?
0: I gotcha. Thanks for calling Liveline. Have a great night, bro.
1: All right.

0: request all night long. It's all about you. And my name's Mason on the Party Songs Weekend. The new Ariana Grande album, Petal, is spectacular. All 12 tracks, I listened to it start to finish. And that's the way you really got to experience it. Everybody kind of skips through. They have it on shuffle, which, you know, 30, 40 years ago, when almost all the albums had to be in order because it told a story in completion, it was just like wrong if you didn't do that. Plus, it was on vinyl. You really didn't have a choice. Now it's so easy. And this is one you have to listen to all the way through. No skips, Ariana Grande. We'll play any song, by the way, from that. If you call up tonight and tell us your favorite, 85 Liveline is the number. But now, your chance to win something.
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0: 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And again. All right, secret sound. Call now and win. 85 Liveline. That's 85 Liveline.

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1: Is it an old arcade game where you would like pull it back and it's a little ball that goes through the... 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
1: Into You by Ariana Grande.
0: Ariana Grande, not Ari.
1: Yeah.
0: But she kind of sings a little Ari, doesn't she? Do you like the new album?
1: Yeah.
0: Have you listened to every single song?
1: Yes.
0: How come you don't want to request one of those? We're playing any of them tonight.
1: Okay, then can you play Petals?
0: No, we don't have that.
1: Oh.
0: No, I'm just kidding. Yeah, it's the lead single. In fact, music video is out for it. Did you watch it?
1: Yeah.
0: It's crazy. Everybody's commenting on how weird she is now.
1: I don't know.
0: You don't know? You just like the music. You don't really care.
1: Yeah.
0: All right. What's your name?
1: Brooklyn.
0: And where are you from?
1: Kingston, Ontario.
0: Thank you for calling Liveline.
1: Thank you.

0: 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Welcome into Lifeline. Who's this?
1: This is John.
0: John, what do you want to hear?
1: Anything throwback T-Pain would be fine.
0: Okay, maybe bartender, buy you a drink, low, blame it.
1: Bartender's fine.
0: Bartender. Hey, we're getting a lot of requests for that lately. Where are you calling from?
1: Kearney, Nebraska.
0: What's your last name, John?
1: Johnson.
0: That's what I thought. I saw the caller ID. John Johnson.
1: Yep, that's it.
0: That's funny. Is John short for Jonathan?
1: Yeah.
0: Jonathan Johnson. Who came up with that?
1: That's it. I don't know.
0: Surely it wasn't your parents. Huh? Maybe they lost a bet or something.
1: That could be.
0: No. I want to call him Maverick. No. It'll be funny if we call him Jonathan Johnson. No, that's terrible.
1: That's it.
0: Let's play your song. Thanks for calling Lifeline.

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It's time for the One Note Challenge. My name's Mason. We're going to play a song that came out 10 years ago. It was one of the biggest songs ever, and they just released the video of them making it, writing it, producing it, all that stuff. All you have to do is tell us the title and the artist of the very first note. Listen closely. Well, if you don't get that, you've been living under a rock. All right, we need the title and the artist right now. 85 Live Line. 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
1: Lifeline, what song was on the One Note Challenge?
2: The Chainsmokers' Closer.
1: Yes! Oh, my goodness! That was too easy, though. Let's be real. Who's this?
2: This is Vanessa.
1: Vanessa, where are you calling from?
2: Winnipeg.
1: All right. You know, they just put out the video of them writing and producing it, and it was crazy because nobody really took them seriously after they put out that song, Selfie. And then this came out. It was literally the biggest song of 2016.
3: You know, she put her keys on the ground. She was so excited.
1: She's excited? Well, that's great. That means we still mean something to people. All right. Well, we're going to send you a fabulous Liveline t-shirt, which will be at your house the next couple of weeks. You can wear us. We're very comfortable, and it's nice and stylish, too. It's not some big, intrusive logo. It's simple, black, Liveline.
2: That's amazing. Thank you so much. Hey.

0: Songs Weekend. It's Live Line. What do you want to hear?
1: How about Justin Bieber, What Do You Mean?
0: Oh, What Do You Mean? We'll play that right now. A couple people thought that was the song for our One Note Challenge.
1: What, is it not?
0: No, it was Closer by the Chainsmokers.
1: Oh, okay. Thank you. I thought that's what it was.
0: No problem. What's your name?
1: Edwin. I'm from Ellerslie, Georgia.
0: And what's going on this weekend, Edwin?
1: Not too much. My daughter's got some volleyball games this weekend, so we're going to do that. I'm also working a little bit this weekend.
0: Oh, yeah. Get those extra hours. Money, money, money.
1: Yes, sir.
0: Save up. Go somewhere crazy. Maybe Paris.
1: I think we're going to go to Florida soon, at the end of the month, actually.
0: Oh, there you go. Wouldn't you want to go, though, when it's, like, cold and miserable outside instead?
1: Oh, you mean, like, up north?
0: Yeah, I suppose you're in Georgia. It's always the same thing. There's never a good time to go. You have a great weekend. Thanks for calling Live Line, Edwin.
1: You too.

0: Live line, my name's Mason on the Party Songs Weekend. Of course, Petal by Ariana Grande. Biggest album possibly of the year. Of course, she's got to compete with Livy Rodrigo. And that was just a masterpiece. Unskippable. And they're saying the same thing about this. We are playing any track from the album tonight. All you got to do is call us up at 85 Live Line and tell us your favorite, why you like it, maybe your favorite thing about Ariana Grande. She's listening tonight. I just know it. She listens to me every night. And now, your chance to win on the Secret Sound.
1: Secret Sound.
0: You can be first to call us, correctly identifying what this is. We played this last hour. Nobody came even close to figuring it out, which I can't believe, so we'll give you a clue. It involves food. We are opening something. Okay, a couple more times. Boy, that sounds like 7 million different things, doesn't it? 85 Live Line, call now and win. 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
5: Is it opening a cereal box?
6: Is it crackers?

0: live line. Who's this?
1: Hi, this is Callie and Bernice.
2: Hi.
0: Oh, there's two of you.
1: Yeah.
0: Where are you calling from?
1: From Bradford, Manitoba.
2: In Canada.
0: Yeah, eh?
1: Yeah.
0: What do you want to hear?
1: You play No Hands by Waka Flocka.
0: Oh, that's one of the best, biggest party songs of all time.
1: No, I love that song.
0: You know, 16 years ago, a lot of radio stations didn't play this, and now they all do because they realize how much they missed out the first time around. It's like in the top 100 on Spotify right now.
1: I know. That song was on my Spotify top 20. Oh, my goodness. My top hits of 2025.
0: Wow. Well, it's still so big. All right. What are you doing this weekend?
1: We're just driving around.
2: I got my license recently, so we're just driving in the car.
0: Uh-oh. You hear that, everybody? She just got her license. Stay off the sidewalks.
1: Yeah.
0: Drive.

0: LD.
1: Hello, Lagline. What do you want to hear?
2: I knew you by Taylor Swift.
1: Hey, yeah, we'll play that. What's your name?
2: Jake.
1: Jake, where are you calling from?
2: Cleveland, Mississippi.
1: What are you doing this weekend?
2: Work.
1: Would you like if we played that next?
2: Yes.
1: All right, you got yourself a deal. Thanks for calling Lagline. Here's your song.
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0: hear?
1: I want to hear Katy Perry, California Girls.
0: No, we don't play that on this show. It's too popular. We only play weird songs that nobody likes. I'm just kidding. We play this every single day. Who's this?
1: I am Bentley.
0: Bentley, where are you calling from?
1: I am coming from New Hampshire.
0: Oh, coming from New Hampshire. Are you going somewhere else?
1: I'm going to Waffle, New Hampshire.
0: Oh, Waffle, New Hampshire?
1: Yeah, I'm going to Waffle, New Hampshire.
0: Where's Pancake, New Hampshire?
1: Just down the road.
0: Just down the road from the syrup factory and Egg, New Hampshire?
1: Yeah.
0: Sausage, New Hampshire. You got me thinking about breakfast now at night. Enough of my stupidity. Let's play your song. Thanks for calling Lifeline.
1: You're welcome.
0: Bye.
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17: Hello, Liveline. What do you want to hear?
18: Hi. I want to hear That's So True by Gracie Abrams.
17: Yeah, that's a nice song. Very mellow, laid back. She's a really cool person. You ever check out an interview with her? She's humble, doesn't think she's that good, even though she is pretty good.
18: She's very nice.
17: Have you met her?
18: No, I wish.
17: Oh, well, why are you acting like you know her?
18: Well, I watch a lot of her interviews.
17: Yeah, all right, good. Well, you're just like me then. I haven't met her either. What's your name? Where are you calling from?
18: I'm Noor, and I'm from Winnipeg.
17: All right, thanks for calling Liveline. Have a great weekend.
18: All right.

0: KCLD. Hello, Liveline. What do you want to hear?
1: I would love to hear maybe Britney Spears do Womanizer.
0: Womanizer. You got it. Who's this?
1: This is Lee.
0: Lee, where are you calling from?
1: Ada, Minnesota.
0: What's going on tonight?
1: Just driving back from work.
0: Yeah. What do you got planned for the weekend?
1: Yeah. I'm going to a concert.
0: Oh, for who?
1: Kesha.
0: Kesha? Oh, that's so exciting. People have been saying it's a really good show.
1: Yeah.
0: Especially when she performs all those songs from 15 years ago.
1: All right.
0: And then she does the new songs and they all go to the bathroom.
1: Yeah, what are you going to do?
0: You like her new music?
1: Honestly, I haven't really listened to it much.
0: Oh.
1: Not a lot of you.
0: You and everybody else. All right, well, let us know on Monday night how it is.
1: Sounds good.
0: Thanks for calling Liveline.

0: Party songs, weekend, secret sound in 10 minutes. Your last chance tonight to win. Meanwhile, requests. Hello.
1: Hey, Mike. I wanted to know if you could play Taylor Swift, Shake It Off.
0: Oh, yeah. Are you shaking bacon tonight?
1: No, but I just came back from walking outside. This is a good time of night to be walking when it's not so hot.
0: Yeah, it's the only time to walk outside. Otherwise, you literally melt.
1: Yeah, you will around here.
0: Then there's a stain of you on the sidewalk, and I got to come around with the road cleaner and the big brushes and the vacuum on it.
1: Yeah, I know about that.
0: You don't want to be in there. All those cigarettes and trees and dirty diapers.
1: Ooh, that's nasty.
0: It is nasty. What's your name? Where are you from?
1: I'm Lou from Columbus, Georgia.
0: All right, Lou. Here's the song for you on Lifeline. Have a great weekend.

0: CLD. Live line, what do you want to hear?
1: Oh my god.
0: Hey! What's good? I don't know who you are, but I feel like we're best friends already.
2: We've called before.
0: Oh, all right. Well, it's glad to have you back.
1: Lucky night.
2: Okay, Austin.
1: I want to hear Ariana Grande, the new one.
0: Oh, all right. Yeah, everybody's sick of Hate That I Made You Love Me. How about one of the other songs off the album?
2: Sure, let's hear it.
0: Yes.
1: I haven't heard anything else, so I'm down.
0: All right, well, let's do Petal. That's the one they're pushing really hard right now. Other people want to hear it. The music video is really good.
1: Nice.
2: Okay, let's do it.
0: And where are you calling from?
2: Awesome.
1: Winnipeg, Manitoba.
0: All right, and what are your names?
1: Austin and Jalair.
0: Thank you for calling Liveline.

0: Hello, Lightline. We do answer.
1: There you go.
2: Perfect.
1: Hey, can we listen to Peaches by
0: Justin?
1: Justin Bieber.
0: Absolutely. It's a good summertime song. Who's this?
1: Carter, a moment.
0: Where are you calling from, Carter? Carter from
1: Nebraska.
0: Kearney, Nebraska, yes. What are you doing this weekend?
1: Nope, we're going to Kansas City.
0: Oh, that's fun. What are you going to do?
1: We're probably going to go to the big pool. They have oceans of fun.
0: That does sound like a lot of fun. You'll be swimming in happiness.
1: Yeah, that's your birthday, huh?
0: And about 1,000 other people. Check out the art museum, though, too. Kansas City's a really big art town.
1: Yeah.
0: If you're into that thing. Thanks for calling Lightline.
1: Thank you.

0: 94.7 KCLD, cruising through the weekend. Oh, what is it? Christmas is like only 3 months away now? You go to Lowe's, they got the trees up. It's ridiculous. My name's Mason. Your shout-outs, dedications, requests all night long. We're going to do a whole hour of throwbacks in about 15 minutes. And the party songs weekend, some really good ones already coming in, so stay tuned. Meanwhile, now, Secret Sound. Your very last chance tonight to win. If you are first to call us correctly identifying what this sound is, we've played it for the past couple days. We also played it twice the past few hours, and nobody has really gotten it. But we do know one thing. It involves a box. We are opening something. And we'll even tell you this, too. It involves food. So listen closely. Put those three things together and see if you can figure this one out. Okay, one more time. Everybody in the studio has their eyes closed. They're picturing it. 85 Liveline, call now and win. That's 85 Liveline. Mason's got
1: you going. This is crazy.
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3: 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It's your smile. Nemeth Orthodontics makes you smile. It's your smile.
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2: Katy Perry.
1: Katy Perry. All right. You have a favorite? Should we just hit the shuffle button, see what comes up?
2: Hit the shuffle button.
1: The shuffle button says, last Friday night.
2: Yay!
1: Oh, geez.
2: Okay, perfect.
1: I need new eardrums. Who's this?
2: Ashley and Addie and Avery.
3: Oh, my God.
2: Mankato,
1: Minnesota. What are you doing?
2: Yeah, just driving.
1: Driving to some specific place or looking for hot boys?
2: The bar.
1: Oh, the bar. The bar where you'll find hot boys.
2: Bar. Yeah. Yes, fingers crossed.
1: Tell everybody what you're wearing so that when they show up, they know who to look for.
2: All black.
1: You're wearing all black?
2: Yeah.
1: Right, what bar do you go to?
2: South Street?
1: Everybody
2: go. Yeah.
1: All right. I hope you find what you want. Thanks for calling Liveline.

0: Hello, Liveline. What's your name?
1: Hi, my name's Veronica.
0: What do you want to hear, Veronica?
1: Can you play Digital Underground?
0: The Humpty Dance?
1: Humpty Dance? Yes.
0: Oh, my God. 1989. That song's older than me.
1: Yes.
0: Older than dirt. Jesus used to listen to that. What's your reasoning for requesting that?
1: Oh, we're sitting here reminiscing on back in the days.
0: Yeah. Wow, this song was so big for so long. You'd turn on every station they were playing it.
1: Yep.
0: Not that I would know, but that's what I heard. Where are you calling from?
1: I'm calling from Albuquerque, New Mexico.
0: Albuquerque, New Mexico! Thanks for calling my line. I once got busy in a Burger King bathroom. That's one of the lines from the song.

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0: 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What do you want to hear?
1: Hi. Do you happen to have Replay by Zendaya at all?
2: Yeah, I can play that.
1: Really? Oh my gosh, thank you.
2: Especially because now the new Spider-Man movie's out and she's in there and everybody's feeling nostalgic.
1: Oh, I know. Yeah, most of the songs I listen to are kind of not very well known.
2: This one's pretty well known. Anybody who grew up watching Disney Channel, they all love it.
1: Yeah, oh yeah.
2: What's your name?
1: Leah. I called a month ago, I think. Oh. From Montague.
2: Well, it's nice to hear your voice again. What state are you in?
1: Montague, Mass.
2: Oh, Massachusetts. Great. Thanks for being online.

0: we're doing rollback, right?
1: Throwback, yes. Rollback. No, that's what they do at Target.
0: Could you play the song, I Like to Move It, Move It?
1: Only if David says yes, because David's in here. I don't know if he likes that song. David, should we play I Move It?
0: Yo, move it, move it.
1: Yeah, 1993. Oh, my gosh.
0: I had this song stuck in my head all day.
1: Well, now you'll get it stuck in everybody else's, too, and they'll hate you.
0: Thanks.
1: This is just as bad as Who Let the Dogs Out? Which, actually, I do like that song, especially the remix that we play. What's your name?
0: It's Sebastian.
1: Where are you calling from, Sebastian?
0: Big Spring, Texas.

0: want to hear?
1: Can you play Gangnam Style?
0: Oh, my gosh. Add it to the list of annoying songs that everybody secretly loves.
1: It's a classic.
0: It is. I like to move it. Who Let the Dogs Out? Gangnam Style. They're in, like, a class of their own.
1: Yes, they are, and they're real music.
0: Real music? You sound like my grandpa. Oh, Black Sabbath. That's the real deal.
1: Well, your grandpa's an OG. He's the realist.
0: Yeah, well, unfortunately, we don't play Ozzy Osbourne here. But what's your name?
1: It's Karina.
0: Karina, where are you calling from?
1: Nebraska.
0: All right, thanks for calling Liveline. Here's your song for all of North America.
1: Yes.

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1: 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Lifeline Rewind. What do you want to hear?
2: Oh my gosh. How about Barbie Girl?
1: Barbie Girl. Yeah, I'll do that.
2: Yes. Perfect.
1: What's your name?
2: Tina.
1: Tina, where are you from?
2: Minnesota.
1: What town?
2: Elmora, Minnesota.
1: Oh, very nice. And what are you doing tonight?
2: We just kind of hung out with the family, and we're going to cook some pizza and watch some movies, and, you know, pretty low-key tonight.
1: Well, there's nothing low-key about this and the last three songs that we've played, but...
2: Nope, not really. I'm good on that.
1: Imagine somebody listening to us trying to fall asleep, and then this stuff comes on.
2: Oh, gosh, I can imagine.
1: But I love it, though.
2: Right? Oh,
1: well, here's your song, and thanks for calling Lifeline, Barbie.
2: All right, thank you. Yep. All right, bye.
3: Hiya, Bobby.
4: Hi, Kim.
3: You want to go for a ride?
4: Sure, Kim.
3: Jump.

0: on it.
1: Oh, I love you, Ken.
2: All right, Live Line Rewind, hello. What do you want to hear?
3: Can we hear Selfish?
2: God, we're going to get in trouble after this one.
3: Let me take a selfie. Let's do selfie one. Selfie.
2: Boy, you can tell this is a live show. Everybody's calling in for these stupid songs, but they sound great together. Who's this?
3: And that guy, I'm Rayleigh and Carly.
2: Wow, what's happening tonight?
3: We're going to the party.
2: Where's the party?
3: To be determined.
2: Oh, you're still figuring it out? What, you texting all your guys and being like, hey, where is there a party tonight?
3: Yes.
2: What city and state are you in?
3: We're in Grand Island, Nebraska.
2: I didn't know there was so much going on there tonight. We've had lots of people calling from all kinds of crazy events.
3: Yeah.
2: How old are all of you?
3: 18.
2: Oh, I bet there's no alcohol involved tonight.
3: No.
2: No, you would never do that.
3: No.
2: All right, drive safe, party hard, and thanks for calling Lifeline. Enjoy the hot weather. But first, let me take a selfie.
4: When Jason was at the table, I kept on seeing him look at me while he's with that other girl. Do you think he was just doing that to make me jealous? 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

What a creep. 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That's so ratchet. That girl is such a fake model. She definitely bought all her Instagram followers. Who goes out on

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1: Oh, yes, thank you very much. Back to Victoria's Secret she goes. Baby Doll, Dominic Fike, number 3 tonight. The song gets stuck.

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1: Come on, baby.
0: Oh. But first, let me take a selfie.
1: Just when I thought.
2: It's the most requested, it's the best, the people's, it's all that. It's number one.
3: Just play it, man.
0: But first, let me take a selfie. Ariana Grande, number one song, new album's out, Petal, 12 tracks, they're all fabulous. You have to listen to them in order, otherwise you'll get upset. Hate That I Made You Love Me, Lifeline.

104.7 KCLD. Thank you so much for being who you are and for being here with us and for putting up with my craziness. 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It's really cool. Bella Kay is our special guest. We'll have an exact date for you soon. She sings I Love It, I Love It, I Love It. The best is yet to come. Stay positive, work hard, and be

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Let's get a party started. See you at the bar, you was hardly talking. That's when I knew that your heart was scarring. Friends to lovers need a part to star in. Like, wait, babe, let me ask your pardon. This ain't Gucci, this is Prada, darling. If you want something, you can ask me, darling. And you started laughing, cause you think I'm joking. 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

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Make your word when you say it, be the business. 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Somebody tell them people Mr. Hem is here. Whoa, whoa, whoa, whoa, whoa. Mr. Hem is

0: Afro Man is celebrating a birthday this week, and he didn't want a birthday cake or any gifts. No, no, no. He decided his present to himself was to sue the cop who accused him of defamation. I'm glad it's all he wants because I did not get him anything this year.
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0: of fans have been encouraging Cardi B to get a BBL reduction. They said, Cardi, you are too thick. The booty is too much. 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

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It's Young Money Records, get the record straight.

0: Usher decided to kick a fan off stage for not looking enthused to be on stage with him at a recent show. Apparently, the fan wanted to be with Chris Brown instead of Usher. So at the next show, Usher made a little statement.
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0: Sort of a rapper, Azealia Banks took to social media to say who she thinks the worst rapper of all time is. Her pick is A$AP Rocky. Other names were thrown into the mix, such as Iggy Azalea, Lil B, Soulja Boy, Soak the Shocker, and a plethora of others. I honestly don't think A$AP Rocky is that bad. I do like that one song he got. Yo.
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2: 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This ain't Gucci, this is Prada, darling. 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

0: A lot of fans have been encouraging Cardi B to get a BBL reduction. They said, Cardi, you are too thick. 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Cardi recently clapped back and said, I like how my body looks, and I don't want to take any time off for another surgery.
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0: DJ Cruz.

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0: here's what's loud. Usher decided to kick a fan off stage for not looking enthused to be on stage with him at a recent show. Apparently, the fan wanted to be with Chris Brown instead of Usher. So at the next show, Usher made a little statement.
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1: Sort of a rapper, Azealia Banks took to social media to say who she thinks the worst rapper of all time is. Her pick is ASAP Rocky. Other names were thrown into the mix, such as Iggy Azalea, Lil B, Soulja Boy, Soak the Shocker, and a plethora of others. I honestly don't think ASAP Rocky is that bad. I do like that one song he got.
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0: 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No, no, no. 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
2: 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It's Ice Spice.
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0: A lot of fans have been encouraging Cardi B to get a BBL reduction. They said, Cardi, you are too thick. The booty is too much. Cardi recently clapped back and said, I like how my body looks, and I don't want to take any time off for another surgery.
1: 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Let me introduce
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0: 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Your first chance to win at 6:05 Monday morning. 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

Matt met a listener the other day who is 39 years old and never been on a date. And it made us start thinking, who's the oldest listener we have that has never dated? I want you to think about that, especially if it's you over the weekend, and then get at us Monday morning at 8:20. We definitely want to talk to you in the Playhouse. Some

0: This is what it sounds like when you didn't sign up for the KCLD VIP. And this is what it sounds like when you did.
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0: 1047 KCLD has got you covered.
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0: past greatness, you'll probably have to find somewhere else. 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
1: It's Kat and JJ in the Playhouse and on demand.
2: Good morning. I'm JJ. Kat's here as well. You want to recap this email, please?
3: Yeah. Samantha had sent an email in. You can anytime something is going on in your life and we'll bring it to the air. She says, I have a new coworker starting. I work retail. She worked with my friend before and evidently is a problem. She stole from that company. She was put on probation twice for being late. She's lazy. I love where I work, but I feel like this is going to cause a problem. I want to tell my boss so at least she knows what to expect when this new person starts. Once again, it was a really long email, but I see both sides laying low. But then what if they find out?
2: Of course they
3: you
2: find
3: knew
2: out
3: all
2: why.
3: Along that your friend who previously worked with this now troublemaker had problems and you could have at least told us. Might not be your job, might not be your place. But how do we help Sam?
2: Just watch your bobber. Kim, I want to get your thoughts on this. Would you blow this up?
4: I think that she should just let the boss figure out on her own.
2: Agreed.
3: Really?
4: Don't mess with it. Yes.
3: So what do you think would happen, though? Like, if the boss was like, this is happening, blah, blah, blah. And then someone was like, yeah, I mean, this woman knew, you know. She knew about how sketchy she was.
2: I didn't know she might have changed. I mean, think about all these things. This is ridiculous.
4: You never know. I mean, people do change. And I mean, maybe she learned a lesson. So
3: you're giving this woman benefit of the doubt that she's moving on to this work, learning her lesson from the past and won't repeat her mistakes.
4: Yes, I do.
3: Wow. You are one of those humans. Good. It's kind of rare. Yeah.
2: Hey, Sonia, how you doing?
5: Good, how are you?
2: Good, good. Thoughts on this?
5: I don't know my name.
2: Well, caller ID is really, really good. You know, it's 2026.
5: Oh, okay.
2: I know your blood type when you use the phone.
5: No, you don't.
2: Are you B negative?
5: No.
2: No, okay.
3: Okay, what are your thoughts on this whole thing here? We're off the rails.
5: I mean, legally, they can't do anything with it.
3: She's been hired already.
5: She's been hired already, right. So they can't be like, oh, we're going to fire you now because we got, you know.
3: Yeah, and don't you think it's maybe on the employer that just hired her to do their due diligence, call the people, her references, and if they didn't give the right information, which they can't legally say she's bad
2: listen,
3: anyway.
2: I get reference calls for people that were horrible employees all the time.
3: And how do you answer
2: I answer it. They were employed here from blank to blank.
3: And that says it all
5: exactly.
3: Right there.
2: That's
3: so,
2: it. Like, right. I ain't going out like that. Plus, again, sometimes I'll get reference or I'll call references and they'll be like, they were the greatest. They had to move because of whatever and whatever and they had to move on. And they praise them endlessly. And I will do that with our good employees too. But like, if they're a bad employee, I just say you worked here from whatever to whatever. Yeah. That's a clear signal.
5: Right.
2: I just can't. Can you imagine just going into work and starting bad mouthing somebody that hasn't even really started yet?
5: Yeah, that would be a little awkward. It kind of make you look like a schmuck.
2: Yeah, right. You're a tattletale.
1: It's not a repeat. It's a sonic time machine.
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9: Listener bingo is your opportunity to share your story with us, but you've got to fit one of the following two criteria. Maybe you're somebody listening who?
10: Who is dealing with menopause every single day? Maybe it didn't like do the cute creep up. Maybe all of a sudden it just hit you at once.
11: It ain't, my teeth ain't falling out. But you know what? But they do spread a little bit. Your teeth spread a little bit. Yeah. It's that and just every now and then I look in the mirror and I have a whole whisker. One whisker, just a nice, big, long, curly one, like right there. It's crazy.
9: More than just hot flashes, huh?
10: I guess. And, you know, nothing will bond females more than to talk about what you went through that day. Sometimes it's nice to know that you're not alone. I'm not there yet. I can wait. But yeah, it's creeping up.
9: I can't imagine how bad my life is going to be when you get there.
10: Oh, God.
9: I mean, Jesus. I'm on the hunt for anyone listening who you dropped out of high school and you are an ultimate success. Now, I think Rita fits mine, but she wants to be on voice change. So let me get this dialed up. And you want to tell everybody, about the situation?
12: So I dropped out of high school in 10th grade, and I am now the assistant branch manager of a credit union.
9: Look at that. Wow. Congratulations.
10: So it didn't mean that you were dumb because you dropped out of high school. It just maybe wasn't filling your cup, and you're like, you know, I'm good at this. And what made you get into that line of work?
12: I was always in, like, fast food. Like, I worked at for a few years, and it was just I had my son when I was 21 and I just wanted a better life for him and a career and job with benefits, so I figured I'll try banking and see what happens. And I've been in banking for 10 years and now I'm a loan officer and assistant branch manager of a credit union, and I do a ton of stuff in the community and networking, and
9: love it.
12: It's great being a businesswoman.
9: Awesome. Congratulations.
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4: Why don't men get in fights with their father-in-law the way girls get in fights with their mother-in-law?
5: How come we never see father-in-laws and fathers fighting? Like, why is it always the mother-in-law and the mom in the house fighting?
6: Well, because the father-in-law and the husband are basically just two guys running the same silent survival software. It's just nod, agree, stay alive. Meanwhile, mother-in-law and wife are battling for the ultimate title of CEO of this man.
4: I couldn't have put it better if I would have had 20 hours to think about it.
7: Yeah.
4: That guy's a lyrical poet.
7: He is. He makes a good point. And when you think about it, you're like, it is always wives and mother-in-laws that are going back and forth. It is a territorial thing.
4: Not always. Dominic, you've gotten into it with father-in-law?
8: Yeah. So it happened right before me and my wife got married. So what happened was we ended up getting evicted out of our house, and we ended up having to move into the in-laws. Okay. And while I was living there, I stayed there for about a week, and it was all cool and chill. And then we got in an argument about, my wife got pulled over, and when she got pulled over, I went and checked on her, and then the cop left, told her she had to have somebody come pick her up. Here, I was driving my car. She had her car. We didn't have anybody else to drive, so I told her, hey, the cop's gone, just drive home. So then my father-in-law got really angry, and we were fighting back and forth about the car situation, and then I said something I maybe shouldn't have about I taught my wife how to drive, and they should have taught her, and he didn't like that. And yeah, we got in a fight, and he said, you want to go a few rounds, buddy? And then another time, we were fighting in the basement, yeah.
4: You fist fought your father-in-law at one point.
8: I did not fight him physically.
4: Okay, all right.
7: You're just going back and forth with your words. So the thing is, are you a parent yet? Do you guys have kids?
8: Yes. Yep.
7: Okay, so if somebody down the line were to attack how you fell short parenting, you're probably going to maybe get a bit offended.
4: That's an easy trigger.
8: It's a pride thing, yeah. I would have a lot of pride as a father.
4: What's your relationship with him, like him now?
8: Now we're a great relationship,
7: okay.
8: Yeah.
7: Okay.
4: A little water under the bridge?
8: There was a little up and downs with stepkids and stuff like that, but other than that, it's pretty good.
4: Oh, well, I'm glad now it panned out. If you had to fight Kat or myself to stay alive, who would you fight?
7: Who do you think could take on your father-in-law?
8: Well, I'd fight JJ because I don't fight women.
4: That's a good answer. You're going to lose. I'm kidding. I appreciate you calling the show. I want to grab at least one more call because Jack has been waiting for a while here because we got into it with the father-in-law, right?
9: Yeah, I mean, I heard your whole premise, and my father-in-law is kind of a jerk. Like, he's like a dude's dude, like a man's man.
7: Yeah.
9: He fixes all this stuff, and anytime I'm around my wife and I can't, like, get something done, I hear the comments, you know, I hear the like, oh, like if she was, you know, if she found a real man or a butch dude and you know, I was raised by my mother, so I'm happy and content with who I am, but he just has to pick on me, you know, every time.
7: Well, what does your wife say about this whole thing? Like when you leave family gatherings, is she like, shake it off, don't worry about it? Or does she wish that maybe you were a little bit manlier?
9: I mean, she comes from that existence, so she's nice about it, but like, I can tell, like, she's politely agreeing with her father.
4: And
9: it hurts, but it is what it is. But, I mean, we've been together a long time. So, like, I just have to trust that, you know, we're fine the way we are.
4: Do you find yourself avoiding your father-in-law because you feel like this is going to keep happening?
9: I wouldn't say avoiding, but, like, if I do something manly, I make sure he sees it.
4: Yeah, there it is. Turn that up.
2: Nice. It's Kat and JJ in the Playhouse and On Demand.
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1: On demand.
2: Good morning. I'm JJ. There's Kat and there's Jen. Hi, Jen. How are you?
3: Good. How are you?
2: Good. We were talking about the store that you can't control yourself in. Like, Kat plans on going to TJ Maxx today, and she knows that even though she's got a gift card, she's still going to blow the rest of the family's budget. What's yours?
3: Oh, my gosh. And I'm sure a lot of people can agree, but Hobby Lobby.
4: Okay. So I've gone to Hobby Lobby one time, and I just found to be, like, really expensive.
2: You're judging her, aren't you, Jennifer?
4: I just felt like that compared to Home Goods, it's, like, very expensive. But, like, what's the difference?
3: Well, I've never been to Home Goods, actually. But I know when you go into Hobby Lobby, you go in for one, maybe two projects. You leave with 10 projects.
4: Oh, so that's it. I don't do projects. So that's why. That might have been the deterrent. I want someone else to do the project for me and then put, like, a price on it.
2: What's your average bill at Hobby Lobby, Jen? You walk in there, you just need a dowel rod and a little extra paint, and you end up leaving with how much?
3: That's the problem. It's got to reach 100, like, always.
4: Yeah.
3: But the worst part is the projects sit in your craft room. They don't ever get done.
2: What's the last project you completed?
3: Oh, wooden signs. I do wooden signs.
4: Okay. Nice. Like, welcome? Like, all the houses in my neighborhood have?
3: Yeah.
4: Like, front door?
3: Yeah. Yep. Or last names.
2: What does something like that go for? You make one, you spend the time on it, you're going to sell it. How much for?
3: Well, I used to do craft shows, and some of the bigger ones could go for 50, 60 bucks. Smaller ones, 20, 25.
2: Mm-hmm. Is this like a supplemental income, or is this what you do?
3: It was a hobby.
2: Okay.
3: That's
2: hobby,
3: it.
2: And Hobby Lobby's getting most of your money anyways.
3: I literally can't even walk in there anymore because I know how bad it's going to be.
4: You know, it was the intention. It was the thought that counts. You'll get around to it. You know, the kids will move out. You'll have time.
3: So. Right. Yeah. Well, that's the hopes. Yeah.
2: She doesn't sound convinced, Kat. Jen, hey, have a great morning. We appreciate you. But the one place that nobody has mentioned yet, Kimberly, I'm glad you're still holding because you got a weakness for what?
5: Yes, for sure.
4: All right.
5: Target.
4: Target, is it? I don't know what it does. It's that red. It's honestly the red. You walk in, you get your Starbucks, and it's almost like the Starbucks slows you down, you know?
5: Yeah, you're just like, oh, you know what? I think I need this. I need this, too. And then you start off with that section, you know, that has, like, all the sale items.
4: I know this.
5: I don't know.
4: I know this.
5: And it just goes out of hand.
4: There was a big glass, beautiful glass, like, jar that's supposed to sit in your laundry room, and you're supposed to pour the laundry soap from the plastic into the glass thing. And I was like, that makes so much sense. I need one of these.
5: Yes, of course. I need this. Yeah. Yes. Why hadn't I gotten one of these before?
4: I know. And it came with a cute little glass to pour into the glass to put it into my dirty laundry.
2: You guys are all the problem.
4: Yeah.
0: Let's go. On demand. It's Kat and JJ in the Playhouse and on demand.
2: Kat's Cash Cube has already paid out thousands. Are you next to win? Just text the word CUBE, C-U-B-E, right now to 320-251-1047. 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Good luck. Text us now.
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13: So, your dog refuses to talk to you.
14: What is it, boy? Are you mad that I ordered the stuffed crust? Is that it? Because I asked you before I called it in.
13: Oh, well. At least the morning show's back.
0: Back to the fun stuff with Kat and JJ now.

0: It's Kat and JJ in the Playhouse and on demand.
1: I mean, it's just, it's pretty comical. I do not wish that on anybody, because you could be the most faithful in your relationship, and then all of a sudden, one day, you're like, something's not right. And that's how you find out, you know?
2: They're saying that right now, if you were to contract the Hanta virus,
1: as a man,
2: it could live in your swimmers for up to 6 years. And you could and it could develop into an STI that you could pass on to your partner. So 6 years from now, let's say you got off the boat, you survived it. 6 years from now, you could start a family with somebody or hook up with someone, and you could pass along an STI.
1: Yeah, and it's not saying what strain. So I really hope that they're able to test the strain. Because if you have nothing to hide, you're like, you're going to the clinic with me. We're going to get tested. I'm going to show you that I had hantavirus almost a half a decade ago. And now it is wreaking havoc.
2: It seems ridiculous. So our question to you is, what's the most ridiculous excuse you've heard for the STI situation? We're going to call her Georgina. I'm guessing that's like your grandma's name or something.
3: No, I don't know.
2: I don't want to talk about it. So most ridiculous excuse you've heard for getting or passing along an STI.
3: Okay, so I was recently accused by my ex-brother-in-law that he's saying about 15, 18 years ago, I gifted him a pocket.
2: Hold on. We can't say that. You can't say that.
3: I thought I just couldn't swear.
2: Let's say this.
1: Marital aid.
2: Let's say your kid was around. Let's use that kind of language here again, because I can only.
1: You're at church, okay? You tell this story to your pastor.
2: He's saying you gifted him a marital aid.
1: Okay.
3: A marital aid, and somehow, you know, he doesn't know if they're mine or somebody else's, but I smeared them on there, and then I gave them to him. I will say he's unwell.
1: Okay. But, I was going to say, why would he ever... First, the story made me believe that you've gotten with brothers, so this was just a gift that you gave him. So he thinks that you tainted it.
3: I didn't give him this gift, just to be clear.
2: Okay. So you didn't give him...
3: I've never had one of these marital aids in my hand before.
2: Okay, so first off, you never gave him this marital aid. And you never tainted this marital aid with any STI, but he somehow got this rumor started about you.
3: Correct.
2: Okay.
1: How do you come back and become a family unit and have holidays together with this claim lingering?
3: Well, he's an ex-brother-in-law. I think he might be fired up about that.
2: So he's just being spiteful. This is a very creative, spiteful rumor to start, though.
1: And you're like, so it couldn't have been all the women that you've been with or anything like that.
2: Well, thank you for your colorful description of all of this morning. That was...
3: sorry about that.
2: That's okie dokie. Have a great day.
1: What a great story.
2: Amanda has been waiting a long time on hold, and I'm glad that you could join us, because you're kind of going through it right now, huh?
4: So I recently just found out that my boyfriend, it's just crazy that you brought it up, because my boyfriend has an STD, and I'm clean, so I'm just like, okay, he's definitely cheating.
1: Yeah, absolutely. So with him telling you that he has contracted an STI, did he realize that you would put two and two together?
4: I mean... Yes, because I constantly, you know, I check myself every 6 months, and we've been together for quite some time. So I'm just, I don't have that. So I'm assuming I would get that if, you know what I mean? Or I would have had that if he has that, but
2: Hold on. Can he have one, but not give it to you? I'm trying to figure this out.
1: You mean, could he get one without cheating? Like he could have. You can get an STI without cheating. Like you could go and use, you could try on a pair of underwear, a swimsuit at Target and contract an
2: STI. A guy can do that?
1: I don't know. I don't know.
4: I don't know, but I'm freaked out, and I don't know. He's been acting a little funky, so I'm assuming he's cheating on me.
2: Is this the end of the relationship?
4: It's 2 years. I want to make it work.
1: Oh my gosh.
2: That was such a long pause.
1: You just named off so much evidence. You're just like going to go against your female intuition on this one.
4: I just like him a lot.
2: I can't anymore with this. If it's in
5: demand.
6: Believe it.
5: It's on demand.
7: Give it to me.
0: It's Kat and JJ in the Playhouse and on demand.
2: There are only a few seats left to go with us to Mexico on the Party Plane to Paradise 2027. We're going in February thanks to Burst Travel. And if you'd like to join us, all you have to do is text PLANE, P-L-A-N-E, right now to 320-251-1047. And we'll party with you in Mexico.
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3: I love that we're able to at least touch on some good stuff every morning. So our question to you is, can you
4: tell me something good?
5: All right, the good news. Can we start over? The good news story that will inspire this bit is coming from a bunch of students in California. Took it upon themselves to help save a wildlife area. They ended up helping this campaign raise $3 million.
6: I did a lemonade stand with Max and my friend Asher.
7: I put up some flyers around some different businesses.
8: I'm doing watering plants for people.
9: They felt so passionate about it, and they were like, what can we do?
10: They were furious that it was happening, and they were like literally yelling, we need to do something.
3: Love it.
5: It's that Michael song, The Children Are Our Future, or is that Whitney? But the goal was $10 million. They're almost there. $3 million by just like brainstorming, how can we save this area for wildlife? That's pretty amazing. That is what's good.
4: Tell me something good.
3: How about you, Kat? Look in the mirror and tell me what's good in your life.
5: What's good is that I get to go to a scholarship program tonight for the town festival that we have going on. We are giving two scholarships to two lucky seniors at the local high school.
3: What do you think set them apart when you had to go through all these scholarship applications? I know a lot of people have very, very impressive resumes by the time they graduate high school. How about these two that are winning? Is anything really set them apart?
5: I will tell you, we had 40 applicants. 39 were amazing. Their GPAs, their goals.
3: What was unamazing about one of them?
5: Didn't include anything. He just like basically said, I want
3: money.
5: Give me money. So I just sent him to the left.
3: I would have been on that one.
5: No, but everybody else, I was never like that when I was a senior. I was not like gung-ho about my future. What can I do to make my life easier? And they're so accomplished. I would just say it boiled down to the most names mentioned, you know, with all the people that were judging it.
3: Sometimes they're all on a level plane. You just got to pick one, right?
5: But yeah, it's going to be nice to call out their names and have them come up and say, here's some money.
3: Do they know yet that
5: they
3: won? So all these kids are going to show up, including that 40th one who didn't do anything?
5: The ones that won know that they did get something. They don't know how much or from who. So they have to sit there. So it's kind of like an exciting moment. So that will be fun. That is what's good.
4: Tell me something good.
3: Mine's pretty easy. I mentioned it earlier this morning. My wife had her MRI yesterday. If you guys have been listening to the show for a while, you know, it was 5 years ago that she had brain cancer and spent a sizable amount of time in the hospital. It was 1 week every month for a year, and she had her MRI yesterday, still cancer-free.
5: Amazing.
3: So that was easy for me to throw some blessings up and really, really be thankful. So for me, that's what's good.
4: Tell me something good.
3: Jenna, what's good in your life today?
11: I get married in 2 weeks.
3: Hey!
5: So what is it? I always like to hear about any loose ends, or is everything all ready and it's like, hurry up and wait?
11: It's kind of like hurry up and wait. Everything's going good. I feel like, I don't know, things have fallen into place and we're just, it's all meetings right now. We're just meeting with like the church, the venue, vendors. It's all going good. Actually.
5: Yay.
3: Jenna, give me the name of the person you're marrying.
11: Joe.
3: And what's the best quality about Joe? What makes you want to spend forever with him?
11: Oh my gosh. It's hard to pick one thing.
5: That's so nice.
3: Give me one, though. Just try.
11: I would say just how safe he makes me feel, honestly. Like, I can always rely on him, and I never have to second-guess anything. He's always there for me, no matter what.
5: What a winner.
3: This is so great. Hey, thanks for checking in, and best of luck with your nuptials coming up here in just a couple of weeks. Good luck, Jenna.
11: Thank you so much.
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3: It's KCLD's 5G shopping spree as we've teamed up with Bradshaw and Bryant to give you a chance to win $5,000 to go on a mad shopping spree. 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
24: So, you left the nair on your bikini area for a little too long. Oh well, at least the morning show's back.
25: Here we go. Catty J.

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1: It's Kat and JJ in the Playhouse and on demand.
2: And your name might be Tyler.
3: Taylor emailed, and she says, hey, Playhouse, I wanted to see if you or your listeners had some advice for me. My friend Erin has started to drain me. I love her, but as of the last 6 months, she just wants to talk about the crappy parts of her life. The worst is when I know that she does certain things to herself, but I don't want to point that out and make it worse. I've started to try and avoid her calls, because she'll just bring the mood down. I want her to still trust me with her feelings, but I also want to protect myself from this gloom. How can I even start this conversation? That is a good question, Taylor, because there are a lot of moving factors, and your friend sounds like she's on the brink of something. So as of the last 6 months, she's started to become, what would we call, like an Eeyore. You know, they just bring like a rain cloud.
2: So do you think she's on the brink of something, or do you think she just needs more attention?
3: Well, if it just started 6 months ago, obviously she would have.
2: What happened in her life? She get a breakup? She lose her job? Something probably happened.
3: Something happened to where she can't kind of dig herself out of whatever's happening in life.
2: Let's say one of your close friends starts doing this to you all the time. What do you do?
3: I'm the wrong person to ask, because I would just listen and then go home and tell Derek.
2: You're a better person than me. I would separate. I've flushed so many of these people out of my life in the last decade.
3: I just hope it doesn't happen to me, because I have really good friends and I don't want any of them to turn into it. However, I do look at friendship like the ones I love, the friendships that I love, they are the most honest people in my life. And if I can't have honesty brought to me, what kind of friendship is that?
2: I don't have a problem hearing a friend's problem and trying to give them some advice, or if they just need somebody to talk to. I have zero issues with that. But when it becomes repetitive, then if it's every day or almost every time we talk, all you do is complain about something in your life or dump that on me, that's not a friend. You need a therapist. You don't need a friend.
3: And maybe, Taylor, you say, you know, you have a lot going on and I feel like you need someone to talk to that is not me. I feel like I have too much invested because I love you so much as a friend. You need like a neutral zone.
2: Michelle, I appreciate you calling right away. You've got something in your life that is kind of mirroring this.
4: My mother is like that, which is tough. And I know sometimes you just have to straight up be like, hey, look, let's try to like focus on maybe something positive in your life.
3: Yeah.
4: You know, because everybody has problems. You know, I have health problems. It's like, no, you know, and it's one thing, I'll be there as your friend and I will listen and, you know, give you advice. But if it's just constantly, constantly negative, maybe it would be like, you know, maybe you should get a therapist, because I'm not your therapist. You just have to be really honest with people sometimes with this negativity.
3: Yeah.
4: Because if you feed into it and you're just always that shoulder to cry on, and they never, especially if they never ask about you, I would say, you know, if they're not also like, if it's okay for friends, like women friends, especially, to be like, oh, this is, I'm sad about this, blah, blah, and we bounce off each other. But then if they're never like, what about you? Are you doing okay? Or anything going on with you? That would be my, if they didn't, I would have to probably cut that friend loose if they just constantly wanted
3: to
4: dump.
3: And I think that happens where you're like, you give a lot and you don't get a lot, you know, and you shouldn't give expecting to get, but you kind of want someone to care about you in return, you know?
4: Yeah, it's if they're only ever dumping on you, that I would probably just be so bold as to be like, yeah, maybe you should probably get a therapist. And then, you know, when we hang out, it doesn't have to be a therapy session like this the whole time or something.
2: Or pay me.
4: Yeah, like I'll sign up for betterhelp.com and get an account, and then you can be my patient.
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0: It's Kat and JJ in the Playhouse and on demand. On demand.
1: This morning, your mom wakes you up. She says, your bag is packed? And you're like, yeah. And she drives you out into the woods. And there's a cabin there. And you're going to adult summer camp. Yours would be themed around only chicks there and heavy drinking. Is that what I got?
2: Not heavy drinking. You did not listen. It was just, it's themed around happiness. And to find your happy, there will be therapists on site. I think it's all about like sending you back out after those five business days as a better person. I think those retreats are really helpful. I get them. I understand them. I think they're made to help people.
1: My question was, as an adult, what kind of summer camp would you want to go to? And I said, one of those baseball camps. I would love to go to like a Twins or a Yankees or a Cubs camp, and there'd be like some of the legends there, and you'd kind of work out like spring training, mm-hmm. and then you could play some games with guys that are like your age. Yeah. I would be really into that. And Bennett said, I've gone to a couple of these. They are amazing.
2: Where are these?
1: I think they're mostly in Florida.
2: Okay. You have to fly to Florida, and then they put you up. It's not like a camp where you're sleeping in bunk beds. No, are you in like a hotel?
1: You're in a hotel, okay. And then there's a shuttle that takes you to the field early in the morning. You probably have some practice, and then maybe you get like a group breakfast, and then there's games in the afternoon. To spend a week
2: YOLO
1: doing that would
2: Why
1: be
2: don't
1: awesome.
2: You do it?
1: I don't have the time.
2: You make the time.
1: I genuinely don't.
2: Smiled that whole time talking about this concept.
1: Maybe when I'm a little older, when I've done coaching, then maybe I'll take a step up. How about Allie? She said, I'd love to go to political camp. I'd love to be a mayor and maybe even a congressperson someday. So
2: wow.
1: I'll go to political. Listen, I'm glad you find potential joy in that. That sounds like I would gouge my eyeballs out.
2: Yeah, that sounds like a lot of arguing, unless you're only going for one side.
1: Right, if it's a Republican camp or Democrat camp, right?
2: I would not want to be there if both are there. That sounds annoying.
1: Imagine taking 100 young people, 50 from each side of the aisle.
2: Never.
1: And then throw them into a camp.
2: No, that sounds like...
1: And then to be a counselor there.
2: Exhausting.
1: You couldn't pay me enough.
2: Yeah.
1: Just constant arguing all day long.
2: I love, though, so young and wanting to make a difference. I mean, that's what we're hoping for, right? Younger people coming up the rear, wanting to make changes, seeing what needs to be changed.
1: Did you ever feel that way? Like, I'm going to make a difference?
2: No.
1: Never once.
2: No.
1: Never once.
2: But look at me now. Every day.
1: Look at you.
2: Every day.
1: Look at you.
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8: Morning, Kat's looking for anyone listening who?
9: We might have to do an extended version. Anyone listening whose parents parented a different way for you and your siblings. You're like, what the heck? Especially if you're like 10 years older. Derek and his brother raised totally different. You know, he was well out of the house. So Dusty was basically like a single kid.
8: The baby.
9: And so, yeah, they both had different styles of parenting.
10: How different are my two girls? Well, my 10-year-old is this sensitive, emotional, caring young lady. If she was walking down the street and she saw a building on fire, she would not hesitate for a second to run into that building and rescue every person and animal. And then my 5-year-old is the one who set the building on fire.
8: I have the same thing with both my kids. My oldest would be, he would be rescuing everything, and he'd look to the side and there'd be my youngest with the gas can.
9: Just like, smiling.
8: Look at that. Look what I did. I'm on the hunt for anyone listening who missed a whole summer. My dad would always tell me the story about how he fell off his Shetland pony the last day of school when he was in sixth grade and broke his leg, and he was in a cast all summer.
9: Man, maybe it was like the 50s and you got pregnant and your parents sent you to your aunt's farm then you got to come back just in time for school.
8: Hey, Caitlin, which one do you fit?
11: I fit the one where your parent parented differently.
8: All right, let's go.
9: So JJ was more curious as to like the age gap. What's the age gap?
11: So weirdly, I'm an only child, but my aunt has my cousin. Her and I are 3 weeks apart, and she was able to do absolutely anything. And my mom had me at 16, and her fear was that I was going to run off with a man and get pregnant at 16. So I wasn't able to do anything.
9: When did you start? Who's the winner in life then? Like, if you put both of you side by side?
11: It's kind of different because my cousin, her and I are like, we are still best of friends, but she has no kids and she is in the medical field, very high up in the medical field. She hates kids. Where I have 4 kids and I am very lenient with my children now.
8: Gotcha. Okay. It's every other one, right?
9: Yeah.
8: It's you guys, both
11: my 5-year-old is the one lighting the building on fire.
8: I think we all have one of those.
9: Yeah, I think that's most people. Yeah.
8: Hey, thanks, Caitlin. We appreciate it. We got so many people calling in for bingo this morning. Hi, Jessica. How you doing?
12: I'm good.
8: We're great too. Thanks for asking. Which one do you fit?
12: Oh, my bad.
8: All right. I'm just playing with you.
9: He's just joking.
12: Okay. I probably spending the whole summer in a cast.
8: Oh, what happened? No.
12: It's actually my son. He's 20 now. But I slipped on some stairs towards the end of winter and fell while I was holding him, and his leg was behind my back, and the stairs hit his leg and broke a femur.
9: Oh, no.
8: Oh, jeez. They say that's the worst. That's the most pain you can have as a human being.
12: So he was in a full body cast all summer.
9: Cast for a femur?
12: Yeah. Yep, so one leg was all the way down, and the other leg was halfway, and then there's halfway up the stomach.
9: Oh, my God. I can't even imagine the level of guilt you had.
12: I did. I was forever.
8: Well, and it's nice that Kat brings it up now so you could relive it. How old was he when he got the full body cast?
12: He just learned how to walk. So, honestly, when we got done with the cast coming off, we had to reteach him how to walk.
9: Oh, my God.
8: Breaking my heart. Any long-lasting issues with that, or did he heal up okay?
12: Just discoloration from the skin.
9: Okay.
8: Can he tell when a storm is coming?
12: He does have some achiness,
8: That's crazy. All right. Hey, thanks for sharing with us. Hope you have a great morning. I got one more to get to. It's a triple bingo today. Hi, Ashley. How you doing?
13: Good. How are you?
8: Good. Thanks for asking. Which one do you fit?
13: Being out of the summer thing.
8: Yeah, you missed a whole summer.
13: My son broke his leg last year. Yeah, my son broke his foot last year, a bone in his foot, and he was in a cast for the whole summer.
9: Oh, what a bummer.
8: How old?
13: He was 5.
8: Oh.
9: Prime 5-year-old splash summers. Pad time.
8: 5-year-old summers are like...
13: Yeah, and we have an inflatable water slide, and at the end of the summer, he goes, Mom, we barely got to use it. Like, whose fault was that?
9: Yeah, right.
8: but he's all healed up okay now?
13: Oh, yeah.
0: On demand.
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3: Let me recap Kayla's email for you real quick. Been dating a guy for a little while. Loves him. They think they have a future together. She's about to introduce him to her parents, but he's got a little bit of a criminal past. He got busted for some theft and for selling weed back in the day. He's still on probation, but she's kind of curious. Do I tell my parents about his past or do I just let them meet him? And you're saying don't mention the criminal stuff.
4: Yeah, I wouldn't truly. If I have somebody that is like who I see my future with, I want them to see the best version. And then this is something that I don't know if he's going to get off parole soon. It won't have an impact for the rest of our life. He already has a job.
3: And if you love him, do your parents have to know everything about him?
4: Yeah, I think when it comes to weed, that stuff, you can reform and move on and have a different life.
3: Lacey, put yourself in Kayla's shoes. Are you telling mom and dad about this guy's past?
5: Yep.
3: You are?
5: Absolutely.
4: Straight up, huh?
5: Because I figure

0: I'm a mom. If by the time I'm meeting the guy, I've already run a background check. Like, I know his neighbors. I know his blood type.
1: Yeah.
0: So, like, play it that way. If mom is, like, sitting back. I mean, we've done this. Like, my husband and I, where we sit back and we're like, let's see if they tell us.
1: Wow. Okay, so you do the parent test.
2: I mean, to be honest with, like, any 7-year-old with a cell phone can find out pretty much anything they want about all of us at this
0: point.
1: That is crazy. Yeah. I've never run a background check on anybody.
2: Ever?
1: No, I've never, like, met someone or had a friend that started dating someone, and I'm like, let's see what this guy's been up to. I've never done that.
2: No way.
0: You will as your son gets older.
1: Yeah, maybe.
0: You're like, let's check this one out.
1: Let's check this chick out. See what she's been up to.
2: And Kat will pay for, like, the premium service, too. She'll pay the $49.
0: No, you can do this. You can do this all for free.
1: No,
0: now.
1: We're going in deep, y'all.
2: How many times?
1: We need to find out.
2: Lacey, how many background checks have you run?
0: I have 3 adult children, so at least 24.
2: You're the best. This is crazy. You don't feel bad about this at all, huh?
0: No, I don't feel bad at all. You know what they do? Because they know I check. They tell me.
2: Okay, right. So they know you're going to find out one way or the other. I love it. Hey, thanks for your advice. I really appreciate it. I'm going to take one more call. It's the other Kayla. Hi, Kayla. How are you?
3: Hi. I was actually going to say the same thing, but I was going to suggest that she would check the public records page so that she knows what her parents are going to find.
1: Yeah. Gotcha.
3: When they look it up.
4: Yeah.
3: Get ahead of it and make sure it's maybe worth having the relationship before she tells her parents.
2: So if that Kayla was you, Kayla, you would definitely tell your parents.
3: Yeah, the 5-year probation thing's a little weird.
1: It is, right? Because some people have, like, maybe worse offenses, and they're out on probation for, like, 2.5-3 years.
3: Yeah.
1: I think five is a long time.
3: I would have looked that up right away.
1: Right. When I heard the 5-year, I was like, well, I don't know.
3: Yeah. Maybe look at that and then tell mom and dad.
2: Hey, think about your dad. If you walked in, you said, hey, here's Joel. This is my new boyfriend. We think we've got a big future. But he's been in the pen a couple times for selling some weed. How would your dad react?
3: Not good.
2: It wouldn't be a pretty sight, would it?
1: It's also, too, when was the last one? You know what I mean?
2: Yeah.
1: It's like,
3: yeah.
1: Could you really have learned your lesson in that amount of time? Does my daughter have what it takes for you to turn your life around?
2: We all have stupid kid moments. And if you did this at like 20 or 21, then I kind of get it. Like, your cerebral cortex isn't really even formed yet.
1: Yeah. So
2: I get it. Good looking out on that, Kayla. Hey, thanks for the help this morning. I appreciate it.
3: Yep, free website. Girls should check it out before they start dating.
1: Okay, good idea.
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18: 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Here are Kat and JJ.

0: It's not a repeat. It's a sonic time machine.
1: Great Scott!
0: It's Kat and JJ in the Playhouse and on demand.
2: So I was watching this clip from a news station that interviewed a 7-year-old boy. He goes by Danger. His dad is a rock climber. And he had his 7-year-old just scale the 3,000-foot cliff El Capitan in Yosemite Park. And the kid is just pooped during this interview.
3: Tell us how you feel.
4: It's an unbelievable task to climb the front of El Capitan. I don't want to pretend that there's no risk. There's not a second that they're not anchored to the wall. It's as good as it gets.
2: It just looks so scary. But this kid, like at that age, you have no fear. But you could tell that he was just like, no, not another climb, Dad.
5: Well, what's next then? That's the problem.
2: Yeah.
5: You know, Dad's going to give you about a month to fuel up and then you're back on another face.
2: Yeah. Well, I think his dad is going to be drunk with the power of like, I have this young child that sets some more records and push him too far. But did your parents ever have you do something that you just hated doing when you were younger?
5: For a few years, I'd get shipped off to my uncle's farm and have to either bale hay or toss bales or ride rock and stuff like that. But I never got the heads up. It was always like school was out one day. And then at 5:45, my dad was waking me up going, let's go. Oh, and put on long sleeves and jeans.
2: Yeah.
5: And no tennis shoes, boots.
2: And that might be the way to go, because if he gave you enough heads up, then you would have
5: first time
2: complained.
5: I was like, oh, what is this about? This is going to be awesome. And then I noticed where we were going and I'm like, no. And he'd do the, I'll pick you up after work.
2: Mm.
5: And this basically child labor for a couple cobs of corn for lunch and maybe a hamburger.
2: Yeah.
5: And my uncle would always give me a nice chunk of change at the end of the summer. But when you're working and not getting paid, that's a tough one because you don't know what's going to happen at the end of the summer. Am I going to get a big chunk of money? Is he going to give me a few bucks? Am I did my dad rent me out? Is he taking the money like that? The worst I thought was riding rocks is you just basically, they take a hay wagon and you walk next to it and you pick up rocks for hours and hours and hours. And then when you get stuck in the loft, right, the elevator brings the bales up. And when you get stuck in the loft for hours and hours, and these guys would get a break, right? They'd toss them out of the elevator. Then they'd get back in the tractor and then they'd roll back to the field. And you were just sitting there waiting for the next one to come, knowing it was just never going to stop.
2: Yeah.
5: That was brutal.
2: That sounds awful.
5: Yeah, I should
2: have
5: probably
2: been new appreciation
5: doing some therapy on that.
2: That was just a random day for you. You know what I mean? Like, some people live that everyday life. Farm kids.
5: And that's why I could never be a farmer.
2: Yeah.
5: They work too hard.
2: I would say, and call now if your parents used to make you do something that you were just, you dreaded, but they made you. I'm going to say raking parties. I've talked about this before where the house we grew up in, massive oak trees, acorns everywhere. Every fall, my mom would call it a raking party. There was no party. Smart. It was just a bunch of us outside with rakes, and you'd have to hold it open with your elbows and your right here between your thumb and your pointer finger and hold the bag open, and someone would throw the leaves in. She wouldn't spring for like one of those cool collapsible buckets or whatever from Home
5: Depot. Bag after bag.
2: She's like, you have arms. And then the party would lead up to pizza. She'd just get pizza delivered or something like that. So it was just, that was the deciding factor when our house was built. And then they were like, we have to put trees in your yard. I'm like, no. And they said, legally, we have to put trees in your yard if we're going to build a house. And I'm like, oh, fine. So we got two.
5: That's a legal thing?
2: Yeah.
5: A builder has to
2: give back to the environment if they're going to take away.
5: But if it's a flat field when you get there, they don't have to put trees in, do they?
2: No, I don't think so. But they took out a lot of nature.
5: Okay, if they cut down, then I get that.
2: Yeah. Right.
5: So what's the one thing your parents made you do, you hated it?
0: Here we go! It's kind of like a great memory. You want to relive it every now and then.
6: Now let's do it again.
0: It's Kat and JJ in the Playhouse and on demand.
5: There are only a few seats left to go with us to Mexico on the Party Plane to Paradise 2027. We're going in February thanks to Burst Travel. And if you'd like to join us, all you have to do is text PLANE, PLANE, right now to 320-251-1047. And we'll party with you in Mexico.
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0: 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How fun!
1: Last week, someone lost an eye at bingo.
2: Bingo!
3: Bingo, what bingo?
4: Bingo!
5: Bingo!
6: All right, so Kat's on the hunt this morning for anyone listening who...
7: who has had something go missing. Where is it? It came back. Like that U-Haul story. 14 years later, they got their U-Haul back.
8: So when I opened it up, I'm like, well, that's not normal. And then I was looking for the license plate, and the license plate's gone too, so I knew something was up. For 14 years, multiply that by $30 a day, it'd be about $153,000. And then you have to add on the tax, of course, so that rounded up to about $165,000.
7: No cameras when it was taken or returned. Like you couldn't figure it out.
6: Someone just borrowed it for 14 years and then slid it right back into the inventory.
7: Weird. So yeah, you had something go missing.
6: I'm on the hunt for anyone listening who's got a very unique birthmark. I met a girl over the weekend and she has like a dollar bill sign birthmark.
7: What weird pigment.
6: Boy, you are just destined to make some money at that point, right? Like, and I wonder if it kind of grew into that or if that's what it was like in a, as a baby. Mm-hmm. I didn't ask a lot of questions because it was weird.
7: Yeah.
6: And she was like, you know, 24, and I was like, this is going to be a little pervy, but I thought it was cool, and I had never seen anything like that. And then we talked to Renee for a half a second. She's like, I think I have both. You think you have a double bingo?
9: This call will be recorded.
2: Yes.
6: Oh, she's recording us talking to her. I got you. Okay.
7: We'll have it in the podcast, girl, so that's okay.
2: I called my husband right when I got through. I wanted to show him that I actually did get through. I apologize. So the lost thing, not as lost as his, but I did lose my son a couple of years ago. He was taking the school bus home from school, and they had changed the bus route, but they didn't let parents know. So instead of him being the last drop off, he was the first drop off. So he was dropped off with nobody there to pick him up. Luckily, we had somebody that lived in the complex that he went to school with, and he was smart enough to just go into the building with his friend.
7: Yeah.
2: So he was in the house with his friend, but mom was panicking trying to find him. So it wasn't as long as his, but it was definitely terrifying, traumatizing. The police out here did amazing. They found him within the hour. So
7: wow. How do you explain that to someone that doesn't have kids? How do you explain that feeling? The feeling of like, what if the worst case scenario?
2: Like, my heart was going to explode.
7: Yes, I know. It's
2: worst
7: horrible.
2: Thing in the world.
6: Well, I've never lost my kids, so I wouldn't know about that.
7: aren't you just perfect?
6: Renee, tell me about your weird birthmark.
2: I'm so lucky. Oh, but weird birthmark, I have, it looks like a Pac-Man ghost on my left hip. I'm Black and Mexican, so I do have some pigmentation to my skin, but I'm a lot lighter. But my birthmark is like white. It's like, my body just ran out of toner when I was being born. Yeah. It's a white Pac-Man ghost.
7: So it has the little squiggly lines at the bottom and then rounded at the top?
2: It even has the little eyes.
7: You'll have to text us a picture. We get pictures.
6: Can you take a picture of that and text it to us?
2: Yeah, I'm out running errands right now, but when I get home, I can definitely
6: take that. That's awesome. Thank you for calling Double Bingo. I love it. Have a great morning.
2: Thank you. You too.
6: Take care. What is that like losing your kid?
7: Oh, it's a horrible feeling. And I only lost Liam in Target for like 5 minutes.
6: Where's he going to go?
7: He was watching me the whole time. Just horrible. He was probably just giggling, but I was like screaming his name. You know, you never know. You turn your back for a second. Somebody's been watching you and your kid takes that time to just grab them real quick, cover their mouths, and you never see them again.
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pretty safe to say that when you hear this, you know what you're going to get, right? Yeah, Lynyrd Skynyrd and Foreigner are going to be at Mystic Lakes Amphitheater yet this summer, and we've got tickets all next week in the Playhouse. Your first chance to win at 6:05 Monday morning. I've been

It's called Golden. It's 104.7 KCLD, hanging out with Barry Allen. Yeah, it is a Saturday. Your weekend is officially on, and we have got a beautiful day ahead of us. Make sure you listen up. In just about three songs, I'm going to be telling you all about that party plane to paradise. It's real easy to get on it, too. All the details coming up on 104.7 KCLD shortly. It's Ella Langley now. Just

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That's the Biebs at 104.7 KCLD in Barrie Island. Yeah, we are getting you out of that party plane to paradise. And, you know, it's not just Bieber who goes on Mexican vacations. You do it as well, and you can do it for real inexpensive. We got that plane in February going on. Mexican Mayan Riviera. It's an all-inclusive party. We've been doing it 15 years in a row. A lot of the same people go every year, and it's awesome. You want more details? Text PARTY right now, P-A-R-T-Y, to 251-1047. 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
1: Nice swing.
0: Tee it up with Lipton Iced Tea and Oak Hill Golf Club.
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0: 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I'm here with Brad and Lisa Style, owners of C&D Granite, and you two have some exciting news.
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That's Somber, 104.7 KCLD. Yeah, you're going to have that concert coming to Target Center. November 1st is going to be going on. And we might have some more tickets we might get you. 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

Pink Panther is a 104.7 KCLD in Berry Island. Yeah, happy Saturday. And you know, when a coworker leaves a sandwich in the fridge, do you eat it? If you know that they're not going to be able to eat it by the time they get back to work, that's what Derek Lee did. He brought the sandwich yesterday, told everybody about it. He makes some awesome sandwiches and then forgets about it in the fridge. I gotta eat it. He's not going to be back till Monday. It's going to be all gross. Well, if I'm bad and wrong, tell me. 251-1047. Statement Pollard.

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1: 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Yep, it's KCLD's 104 days of summer jams.

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You know what? It's just the thing with all these artists. 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And just sing music. I like this one. It's Drop Dead on KCLD. I know.

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1: Oh my God.
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1: That looks, yeah. Oh, look at this one.
0: I've seen it. I went through them. I know. I know.
1: Whose is that? You know? Like, don't
0: That's
1: you want to know?
0: For sure.
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0: spidey senses are tingling. I got a feeling that today is the day somebody's going to tell us how much is in your cash cube. Here's your chance. 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
0: What's in the cash cube, Carl? 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

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Yeah, you're home for the 5G shopping spree. If you don't know what this is about, listen up. After 2 o'clock, it'll be worth your time. It's coming up on KCLD.

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0: Yeah, Lynyrd Skynyrd and Foreigner are going to be at Mystic Lakes Amphitheater yet this summer, and we've got tickets all next week in the Playhouse. 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

47 KCLD in Barry Allen. Yeah, you're home for the 5G shopping spree going on. And what do you got to do, thanks to Bradshaw and Bryant, to get that money? Well, you got to think about what you would spend it on. I mean, is it going to be looking like Taylor Swift? Or maybe you're looking like Toy Story 5 or something. Or you just want to look like everybody else. 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

It's Billie Eilish. Yeah, it's a weird name for a girl. B-I-L-L-I-E. But it's not terrible. There's some really weird ones out there, like Gator. It's 104.7 KCLD and Barry Allen. So what baby names did the Social Security Administration say were the most popular last year? You got a Prego going on? You not to name that baby? Well, let's talk about that coming up in about four songs on KCLD.

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Justin Bieber, 104.7 KCLD. Yeah, about 25 years ago, Justin was a huge name for boys, but it's a little bit different nowadays. Yeah, you got boy names like Liam. Yeah, it's one of the most popular names in 2025, probably still in 2026. Noah, top three, and there's Oliver as well. Even Theodore's in there. That's kind of a classic name. How about you got some girl names out there? Popular ones, like Miss Rodrigo, like Olivia. That's your number one name. Charlotte, Emma, and then Amelia. Even Sophia's in that list a little bit. These are some classic names going on. What is going on with trying to bring back the names of the oldies? That's all right. Everything comes around every 50 years, and even names, I'm sure, is kind of what it is. And this guy, we're getting ready for him. November 1st, Target Center. Somber.

0: had a couple of revelations yesterday that I feel like I need to share. Number one, I think my marriage is on the rocks.
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0: My wife, for the first time...
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1: Kat met a listener the other day who is 39 years old and never been on a date. 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

104.7 KCLD. Yeah, we've got it going on. The Cats Cash Cube's still there in our second round of it. 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One of the most popular names last year was Olivia. Here she is now, Rodrigo. I know.

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Yeah, just a little reminder, get out and get that Powerball ticket. Tomorrow, you can be dancing the night all day away. Almost $1 billion. Hey, if you get something, you got to share a little bit with me. I mean, I told you about it, right? Zella Langley.

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It's Olivia Dean at 104.7 KCLD with Barry Allen. Yeah, in just about, well, a week from Tuesday on the 18th. Make sure you put it on your calendar, 4 to 8. Bring the kiddos. Benton County Fairgrounds, we got our handshake with heroes going on. 10th year of doing it. They're going to even have an air rescue helicopter and some free food and drinks. Grab the kids and go.

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Yeah, Lynyrd Skynyrd and Foreigner are going to be at Mystic Lakes Amphitheater yet this summer, and we've got tickets all next week in the Playhouse. 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

104.7 KCLD. That's a request for Zara Larsson and Barry Allen. And oh my goodness, what would you do? Here's a way to make money. If this was actually true, and I just saw it on Reddit, it was about how many inches of your height are you willing to lose for some money, all right? Text me. Let's say, I don't know, $100,000 an inch. How many inches would you be willing to lose? I'm talking your height. 251-1047. Text me. Let me know. We'll talk about that coming up before 5 o'clock today on KCLD. Just a chance.

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94.7 KCLD at Barry Alley. Yeah, I was asking that question for you. What would you do to give up some money for some inches, your height? There was a lot of polls that people were talking about on Reddit, and one of them was saying about $100,000 an inch, and you were saying, well, let's say 3 inches. Most of Central Minnesota said they'd be willing to do. 21% of people said, I wouldn't do any. I wouldn't give up any height. I don't got enough height to give up. Well, and a lot of you said, well, $50 million, I'd be giving.

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And it made us start thinking, who's the oldest listener we have that has never dated? 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

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Yeah, it's part of your 104 Days of Summer Jams going on with Mountain Dew. And those requests coming in at 320-251-1047. Got lots of them for this. It's new Bella Kay. I like being

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104.7 KCLD, new Taylor Swift, that Toy Story 5 movie. Supposed to be apparently coming out for a price tag this month. We'll find out. It'll be on Disney Plus for sure to be coming out in September, early October. It's Barry Allen. I'm jumping out. Romeo coming on in. Sorry, Ariana Grande now.

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0: Now, Crystal, one of the things that we probably need to address here real quick is Kat has always said that Crystal is a white trash name, is it?
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0: 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Would you say that Crystal typically is a white trash name? 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
4: 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And J-Mac is going to give you a fresh For You mix every hour. What's hot on your For You page this week? We start getting those requests in right now, too, all right? We're going to jump in and kick things off with the biggest song in North America for the second week in a row. Bruno Mars is on top. Risk It All kicks off Most Requested Live. For just a chance.

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0: Family inside your For You mix tonight. Hey, Sophia in Davenport, Iowa. There's your song, Choosing Texas. It's Romeo here at 855-495-7274. What is your name?
1: 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Could I request Sabrina Carpenter for my girl Ari for her

The Coast on the Radio, your For You mix continues. We're getting ready to do it in about 4 minutes. Playing the most requested song in North America. Who's getting it for the first hour tonight? Still seeing tons of requests for BTS, Taylor Swift, Ariana Grande, Shakira, Dominic Fike, Justin Bieber. What do you got? 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As the For You mix continues for Claire in Flagstaff, Arizona, with Bella Kay.